you take my hand and come with me, because you look so fine that I really wanna make you mine. I said you look so fine that I really wanna make you mine. 4, 5, 6, come on and get your kicks. Now you don't

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Really wanna make you mine. 4, 5, 6, come on and get your kicks. Now you don't need

Oh. United takes its time, but the shack outside the game. And you know what I'm talking about. Just let me know if you wanna go to that home out on the range. They got a lot of nice girls.

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1: 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Keep on rolling, baby. You know what time.

I'm Bip from Saxon. You're getting your head banged with Tuff and Stuff and Thomas Moser right here on Rock Antenna. So watch out with your eyebrows.

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What's up, everyone? This is Andreas Kisser from the one and only Sepultura, and you're listening to Tough Stuff with the one and only Metal Moser on Rock Antenne. Rock on!